just in time. Papa cried, baby cried, said your tears are like mine. I heard some words from a friend on the phone, didn't sound so good. The doctor gave him 2 weeks to live, I'd give him more if I could.

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Most beautiful girl in the world. The most beautiful star in the world. She isn't Garbo, isn't Dietrich, but a sweet trick.

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The most beautiful house in the world hasn't mortgage. What do I care? It's goodbye, yeah. When my slippers are next

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The most beautiful house in the world. It has a mortgage, what do I care? It's goodbye care when my slippers are next.